0: Yeah, the passenger to the call is going to be Melinda Fisher.
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1: Okay.

Pacific Crest Lumber Ridge is going to be C-470 westbound and Slate Canyon Road. It's going to be on a Black 4 Bronco Raptor. It's going to be Edward Nora Robert 895. Las Visual Willing. Try to run RPF the road for further.

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0: 74.
1: Are you clear out of that lookout mountain?
0: Yeah, 1813.

0: Quiet, 24.
1: Just address an en route to the Mirage Bar Sports Bar. We're going to get video. RP is saying that he tried to run over.
0: Copy that. I can just

0: Northwest Colorado. Adam Mary, X-ray, Zebra 20. Turkey Coast Line, number 2, Lane.
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0: stopped out with them, and they said they're good to block the lane until the tow truck gets here. I'll be clear.
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0: runner, looks like from the 215 eastbound of the tunnel. It's going to be a white tractor with flatbed trailer, black tarp over the flatbed. Looks like it happened about 15 ago. It's like over height restriction and cause damage to the tunnel.
1: Fire, stand by for towns on an unconscious party.

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1: 10-4, Highway 119 at the 8.
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party, who feels lightheaded, reports almost fainting two times, has CPTSD, the 41-year-old male, conscious breathing. His breathing is not normal.

0: Creek.
1: Okay, 8363 West Arizona Drive, Lakewood.

0: It's going to be address 5937 South Brook Forest Road. Kia versus Deer. Deer cannot walk. Blocked in traffic. RV's involved.
1: I'm copying out from the office.
0: Copy, thank you. 29.

0: User of this runner up of the tunnel.
1: 4-4 Alpha will have black
0: hawk. Request an trooper to respond since that semi hit some of the signs.
2: Copy.
3: Alpha will have black hawk command at 1853. Lutheran, St. Anthony's are clear. Swedish is under advisory for ED and psych.

0: the boss. 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
1: Third place, 323, King Clear, Colorado, please.

0: Okay, so just for advice, I contacted Jeffco for that address. Looks like the RO of the vehicle has multiple guns.
1: Good driver.
0: Minimum of three cars to respond to that address.

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1: 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Having a nice evening.
2: Was that 24's crash that required a three-car response?

0: Jeffco. Is anybody in the area?
1: Affirm, I'm on the phone with Jeffco. 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
1: 7-9-10.

DEFCON, Black Hawk, man. 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Command terminated. Thanks for your help.

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1: Waiting for your offered clearance, Rick. Jeff goes out with me, they just dispatched the

0: 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On a fire alarm. 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
1: Base 1 acknowledges, Tom.

0: Okay. 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
1: Copy, 1935.

Okay, so it's going to be Gray Outback versus Poles. They're going to be on a field just south of 56 and 93. Two occupants, and it looks like they have fire and EMS around.

0: Conifer Town Center Drive South, the Starbucks coffee on a fire alarm. This came in from the alarm company. Had a fire, audible fire alarm.
1: Yeah, we're 1-10-25.
0: We do have another reporting party calling in now.
1: Highway 119 at the 5, Colorado 10 Tech, 862-9982.
0: For the units responding to the Starbucks coffee on the fire alarm. An on-scene reporting party is calling in stating they're doing construction and they set off the alarm. There's no fire or smoke being reported.

0: Roland, I'm going for. Attempted contact multiple times. He's not going to answer the door.
1: 9-10-28.

Sean, medic 481 on scene. Single story commercial building. Nothing showing. Looks like we have audio and visual alarms. We'll be out investigating. Engine 431 will have Starbucks again.

0: Colorado Fleet, Frank Henry Adam, Lincoln 03, on a silver Outback break.
1: Thanks, I'm clear to a silver Outback integration on Solo 2026, continue.
0: It sounds like there's going to be a male and female passenger getting checked out in the ambulance.
1: Thank you.

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1: Alright, sounds like both
0: are going to be transported to Lutheran Hospital. It's going to be a Mike and Kathy, first name. That's all I have.
2: Have a nice day.

single-family residential structure, reporting that she can smell gas. Somebody has reported a 6-6-4-60 Bluebell Lane at 1954.

on oxygen and should be able to leave the home. So confirm no sick parties at 1955.

0: Medic 481.
1: Yes, sir. 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
0: One cleared by command, back in service, 1956.

Charles, but I have done a little painting.

0: respond to 10441 County Highway 73, Conifer High School, when I have abdominal pain, on call 2. Repeating for Elk Creek Fire, respond to 10441 County Highway 73, Conifer High School, on an abdominal pain, on call 2, at 2001.
1: Medic 41 in Austin Towns, Medic 41 will be responding from 225 in Long Trail.
0: Right, can you repeat where you're responding from?
2: Mail holding Colorado, Olano.
1: Yes, sir, 225 in Long Trail.
2: 3270778.

0: responding to 10441 County Highway 73, Conifer High School on a down metal plane. This is for the rush to nurse on scene. She's a 44-year-old female experiencing chest pain for the last 4 hours and additional abdominal pain. They'll be in the gym in the coach's office of the LOI.
1: Coverage additional.
0: 2002.

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0: Is there anyone available to go to Lutheran, speak with the driver and passenger, get their information? 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

0: I got me. 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
1: little
2: Hoover. 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
1: I copy. You can show me around. I'll head that way.
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0: So I have a hit and run 40 area, Castle Court and Virgin Parkway. Looks like two vehicles involved in one of the wrong vehicle, the driver, possibly E2OH. I don't have anybody available.
1: Okay, for the next available, please.
0: Roger, okay.

3470 westbound at the 20. Coming from 1 Charlie, it looks like it's going to be a gray Acura SUV on plate. Unable to maintain lane serving, driving erratically. Good last visual, not willing. 2028.

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1: Be able to provide a case number, completed PSP 80. We'll do a follow-up once the videos are checked tomorrow. For now, you can show the clear.
0: Put down, George, right there.

0: 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It also looks like CDOT might be shutting Highway 6 down. Can you contact them and confirm?
1: We'll just try there with you.

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They're going to be at the address 3181 9 Rocky Village Drive. They're out with a white truck and they're confirming ETOH.

0: spoke to CETA. It looks like they are going to close it down, but for maintenance inspection, they are trying to see if they have anybody available for the boulder.
1: And call them back. It's pieces of big rock. 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
0: I'm not going to.
1: Go check on these motorists, see what's going on with their tire.
2: Yeah, 2036.
0: 1 hour, I'll
2: be in contact with that driver.
0: Yeah, but that's 2036.

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1: Please come back with a tow by Honda CRV, expiration 11 of 2026.

0: timber 24/7. So I moved most of the pieces of the rock out of the road. If we get any more calls about flat tires, let me know, because there's still pieces. Break.
1: Copy, continue.
0: Just show me clear for now.
1: Well, just 539.

0: 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What up, Tony?
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0: Tow the vehicle, clear the crash scene, and route to Lufren.
1: Time to manage.

0: 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We'll be working on isolating that and then to the property. You can stand down fire.
1: Working to isolate it. 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Repeating fire, stand down.
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Toyota Camry expiration 6 of 2028 out of Oregon, 2044.

On Caddy, S29 still on duty. Text him, I haven't heard from him, but his vehicle's at his residence. I'm guessing he went off duty quite a while ago. I don't know if you want to check or take him off duty.

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1: Of 2023 of 2026 out of Texas, 2046.

0: that bear is deceased. It's about 100 feet back from the Chief Hosa exit. If you want to let C-Dot know.
1: Copy that, 10-4.

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0: Could you let me know what you got TTA if they are going to be coming? And also, the driver is asking if once the bear is removed off the road, if they're able to go ahead and take the disabled bear.
1: Happy, I'll let you know. I need to notify wildlife.
0: Copy.
1: There you are.

0: one should be a white Silverado. Brake for vehicle two.
1: Please come back clear to a white Chevy Silverado expiration on 3/0/2026. Continue.
0: Vehicle two is going to be on a Colorado Frank Ida Queen Charlie 33. Should be a Toyota.

0: One Adam, 26 over.
1: One Adam, 26 over.
0: Subject's come back clear valid on F-450, expiration 11 of 2026, break. Talk to CPW, looks like he is going to head over there at ETA under an hour, and about taking the bear, he said that he can share some portions, but he can't take the bear.
1: I copy, I'll relay that information over to the driver, break. And then could you also copy my driver by OLN?
0: Go ahead.
1: It's going to be a Colorado Mail 15252 0786.

0: Drive has been terminated. Command terminated. All units clear.
1: Hazard mitigated. Command terminated. 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

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Also, the vehicle is drivable.

0: have that party in custody, and he's elected to take a blood test.
1: Yeah, turn around, 13.

0: 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Send us a location, please.
1: Reporting loop line, okay, 4.
0: Copy, thank you. So turn off, Nancy.

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1: Pilot 24.
0: Party is going to be handcuffed to the front due to a medical issue in his shoulder. He can't put his arms behind his back.
1: Hi, copy that. 21 18.

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1: Also, let them know that there's a very degree in the number 3 lane.
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just coded out to an alpha level falls for an 87-year-old male, conscious and breathing. The reporting party's husband who fell and cannot get up. He has an injury to his hip with no bleeding.

0: I just rode past the area again where the bear was originally at. 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I don't know if you want to advise wildlife and let them know. There's the bear's pretty much.
1: If needed, there's a residential knock box located on the main door of the garage, on the Charlie side of the garage.
2: In like Walmart before-ish, so I will let him know.
0: Thank you.
2: There are other

0: on scene, Lutheran and St. Anthony's are clear at 2140.
1: We're going to be en route to the Valero off of Highway 58 in Washington. Break for Buchanan. 498.
2: Can we turn around, please?

0: one with no dispo.
1: I copy. Different one out of 24.
0: 5-4.
1: We're going to go to Luther. And can you check if Jeff Odie talked to the better available?
0: Do you have any?

0: Stand for Vaughn, 20.
1: Vaughn, 20.
0: I believe 24 is code 4, unclear.
1: Yeah, I'm 22,

going to be Laugh of Runberg. That's Robert Union Nora, Boy Union Robert George, first of Connie. That's Charlie Ocean Nora Young. Date of birth 11/09/2006.

0: tracker. Do you have that, Olin?
1: 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I just grabbed that name from the paramedic here. As soon as he gets out of the bus, I'll get an ID.
0: Copy that.

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1: Copy, thank you for that. Party's gone by clear valid. Minor license corrective, but all and given.

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0: 26 I-70 eastbound at the 251.
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2: What I'm 20.
1: Can you please be roadside visibility, I-70 westbound, at the
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4964 Bonita Park Trail. I'm called to chest pain. This is for a 47-year-old female, currently conscious and breathing, but reports passing out before the call. She is not responding normally, has a color change of being clammy.

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1: What?
0: So, sir, Peck County is asking for an ETA, and I updated the address on the call.
1: Hi, cops. They're asking for ETA. He's going to be out 4 minutes.
0: Happy Thanksgiving, everybody.
2: Medic 124 on scene. Lutheran and St. Anthony's are clear at 2243.

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0: Do you have a driver on the call? Can I get clearance for that driver? Right.
1: Copy that. Driver's come back, clear valid. That's what regular with 090.
0: Can I get the next toll location? I don't believe it. They have the toll to vehicle. Just to pull it out of the ditch. Know the vehicle should be drivable.
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1: 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Was in coal mine. You can show me in route from King Carol and Webster. I should be there shortly.
0: I got a 10-3.

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1: Copy, so it looks like you're having an I-70 eastbound on the 213. Two vehicles.
2: 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The tunnel, so they're not on seat anymore because the tunnel advised they could just go ahead through the tunnel. 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
1: Go ahead.
0: It's going to be a visitor out of Arapahoe. Looks like so to appear public order crimes bond is 100 break.
1: Go ahead.
0: Lasso Garcia, what would be stuff was first of Jose Angel, white male, 1023-1997-508. Brown over brown. Break.
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2: Thank you for testing, Kizzle. 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

Tacoma for West, respond to abdominal pain at 18060 Grove Street. 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

0: Yeah, so just got an unknown hazard pop up on my board. I-70 to T-61 going westbound. It's going to affect two vehicles with a white pickup on its roof. Possible head injury and rescue en route. How do you want me to dispo that one?
1: 261 is possibly golden. Can we confirm with them if it's going to be theirs or not? And if not, we'll figure something out.
2: Copy, I'll get in touch with them and have them update us if it's in their jurisdiction. 55.

0: have any on duty.
1: Good morning, my ID is 1439. I'll be up to do my work for you. Thank you.
0: Copy. Can you go ahead with your call sign, please?
2: Yeah, sorry about that. This is Denver 9 Model 706.
0: Thanks, I'm fast enough.
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2: What's found today?

trying to look for, and that's why this car crashed. So we can't figure out where this car is. Does Clear Creek have a deputy available that can help us by chance?

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1: G4941,
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0: morning, go ahead.
1: Good morning, my name is 0995. The Eagle is 366, bring from Alice.
0: Go ahead.
1: 43664, flying to the Academy.
0: Copy that, 602.

0: Denver S58. Shout out to the Academy and off duty. Have a good day.
1: Hey, 608.

0: but I did give your work cell over to Clear Creek. They should be having a deputy give you a call if they haven't already. Break.
1: I have no cell service, so that's not going to work. Go ahead.
0: I'll try and come up with a different solution then. I do have an unknown injury. It's going to be at 11715 West 112th Avenue. Looks like a silver pickup drove into a building. Possibly also hit a semi. Driver's not responsive. Rescue's en route. How do you want me to dispo that for now?
1: You're going to have to call out Sergeant Kessler.
0: Copy. I'll need a call out.

0: sounds familiar. It looks like that.
1: For the golden units, I did advise them we would be extended. I'm still going to have Kessler go to the unknown at 112 for the unresponsive driver. Just wanted to give you a heads up.
2: All right, can we just see if Golden can cover that one? We have, I'd say, a couple hour ETA.
1: Copy that. I'll make the request direct.
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0: I'm having some kind of mechanical issues with this truck. 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King Carl. I'll wait for that to open. Take a look at it.
1: Copy 620.

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0: Carter, David Sam George, Union 3-1. Break.
1: Three, I got to come back clear. Title info only, no registration. I'll send down to the DMV on it. Go ahead.
2: Yeah, can we get the next tow? They're going to need a line truck, and it'll probably just be a winch outrig. Yeah, I got Clear Creek on scene with me, and they got a welfare check. They think they found the dad, and they're going to head over there now.

0: company agreed to take that crash on I-70. I'm still pending S-46 out on duty for the 112 crash.
1: Okay, copy. Do we have any updates on that one?
2: I'm on the line with Broomfield right now. Sounds like one party was transported. I got the trip number in the call. Otherwise, I'm just getting a little bit further.
1: Okay, copy. Thanks.
2: Welcome, 640.
3: Number. Here you go. Thanks for my address.

0: transported. I got the trip number in the call. 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
1: Okay, copy. Thanks.
0: Welcome, 640.

0: I guess if you would check to see if 1D has anybody up there, that would be helpful, but if not, I can go try to go the same.
1: Copy, do you have a rough EPA for me?
2: Probably 40, 45.
1: Copy, 641.

0: 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Cars 167. That's under 18 Golden and break for mileage.
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0: 50919.
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0: out on Dumont westbound. I have a Colorado plate, Charlie David William, Nora 87, break for a Colorado driver.
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0: vehicle 870, Brick and 1, Adam DCU, Brick and 1. Three, 1-3-1, and I'll be en route to Wheat Ridge for some training.
1: That's out of here.

0: Sir, I've got a CI unit calling in. He is out with a truck with a long trailer that needs a tow. I-70
1: to 246 and a half westbound. Would we be able to assist him with that without getting a jump out there?

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1: Seven seven zero. That's 772. Never insist, he'll be answering. Happy 772.

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I can't hear you.

0: Union 76. Going to be a silver gray Chevy Silverado.
1: Copy. That's going to be clear. 2021 gray Chevy Silverado. It's expiring 2 of 27, and I do have the RO of the vehicle added in your call just in case that turns out to be the party.
0: Thank you. If you wouldn't mind checking with either Good Sam or whoever transported him out there and see if they got a name on it by chance or any kind of identification besides the RO.
1: Hey, firm, when I spoke to Broomfield, they just said that the party was transported. They didn't have any info. I'll see if they managed to get some by the time they ended the transport. 743.

0: 20.
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0: Super 6.

0: 46, go ahead.
1: Yes, sir, just want to let you know, Good Samaritan did confirm the party transfer PRO of the vehicle.
0: Okay, thank you.
1: Very welcome, 748. John 1M, cars in delayed road rage, VI-70 to 243, going westbound for white Toyota Tundra with a white topper, unknown block plates, speeding unable to maintain lanes, almost pushed RP into a wall into a construction zone. RP lost visual is willing, came into us about 3 ago. Yes, 748.

0: Jennifer has too. 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He's got the tow and the warning triangles out, and I'll be clear.
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0: Denver S-18. I'll be under via CAT. Break for beginning.
1: S-18, good morning. I see you, CAT. Go ahead and call.
0: 61453. Good morning.
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0: Thanks, sir. Standing by the railroad tracks, three vehicles, rescues en route. No further information. I'm also going to give him a call just to make sure that Westminster's en route for jurisdiction. 804.

0: 69972. I'll be around to a special event break for the
1: Andrew.
0: Go ahead. 18002 East Clark Road in Parker.
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0: vehicle pending. I'm 70 at 215. Looks like the tunnel is just due to a red tag request, so just very cool.
1: Copy, thank you.
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1: 9702.
0: Well, West Vanport, I have a trailer out of Maine, license plate 537-6313, rig for driver out of Colorado.

0: I have a male holding Colorado CDL license. Last name is Boyd Union Robert King Edward. First name is Cameron, common spelling. Middle initial of
1: Edward and date of birth 6/21/2001.

0: 6.
1: I put another vehicle in the call that he hit, as well as a FedEx trailer. If you could run those, I don't know the state on the FedEx trailer at the moment. It's backed up to a dock. So if you let me know when you get on that, I'll tell you the case real quick.
0: This number is going to be 315-8-3158, and I'll get you those turns in just a moment.
1: Thank you.
0: 813.

0: 6 foot.
1: They're going to return on that parked vehicle, come back to a 2026 white Dodge 2500, expiring 1 of 27, and it looks like that VIN returned out of Indiana to a FedEx trailer is going to be expiring 2 of 27, right?
0: Thank you, good.
1: And it's going to be Denver West 30T, it's about 45 minutes.
0: Copy.

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0: Lindbergh, SOAR 2. Good morning. On duty, please.
1: Good morning. Go ahead.
0: Good morning. IBM is 5018. I'm in car 143. Break for beginning.
1: Go ahead.
0: 26353 out of SW. Special assignment, no checks, please.
1: Copy that, 822.

It's going to be a Highway 287 and Elk Creek Road, going northbound for a black tanker truck all over the road. RP cancel speed vehicle is willing to sign. Plates Edward Zebra John Tom 21. Just coming back clear to a 2001 white Ford F550 flatbed expiring 10 of 27 at 833.

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Kentucky. Last name, Edward Lincoln Adam. Boy, David. First name, Sam Adam Lincoln. Edward Mary. Middle initial, Frank. Date of birth, 4/21/71.

0: sound that clear, to a 1991 JLT trailer expiring 3 of 27.
1: Copy, thank you. Will you show me on the DCR?
0: A firm, A53.
2: Everest 46. Sheriff R18 made it up to the hospital already, but driver is back on scene, actually. His wife brought him down here. So he's already been released, and I'll clear everything up from down here.
0: R18, did you copy that direct?
3: Yeah, I copy. I was just calling him to give him all that info.

0: driver is transported to UC Health. Test come back later, 2024, white Toyota 4Runner, expiring 527. I'll get you those two tows and I'll get a trip number to call. Thank you, man.
1: 18, I'm up the street from UC Health. Do you want me to stop?

0: 7, go ahead with your driver out of California.
1: Male out of California with a regular license. Last name, Paul Adam Tom, Tom Adam King, Henry Ocean Victor. First name, Adam Lincoln Ida. No middle. Date of birth, 11/28/1995.

Dear Jordan, once come back clear, valid on a provisional license beginning 117. Very welcome, Sam. Okay, one Denver's test, more case check.

0: Santa Fe and Broadway, and I'll be on special assignment with no checks.
1: Copy that. Have a great rest of your day. 9-9.

on ICFDS is 216. Texas plate, X-ray Charlie Robert, 4209 on a BMW.

0: Lincoln Edward. First name is Henry Edward Lincoln. Ida Nora Adam. Middle initial of King. And date of birth is 7/12/1991.
1: Copy. And can I get that Ontario DL number?
0: DL number is David 2072-323-59-10712.
1: Copy. It'll take me just to get a second to get those Canadian returns. 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
2: 8 Mary 3 to 2, direct. Do you remember if the exit at the bottom of Floyd Hill, westbound, was open on today?

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Paul William Tom, 5219, Braker, Illinois driver.

holding Illinois in last day. Union Lincoln Adam, Robert Boyd Edward, King Ocean Victor, first name Adam King Boyd Adam Robert, date of birth 11/30/2000.

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Evergreen Fire, station 1, engine 131, medic 124, rescue 142. Respond on a motor vehicle collision, County Highway 73 and Buffalo Park Road. Time of tone, 10:18.

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1: Copy, I'm in 132 responding, not on the street without rescue 142, 1019.

law enforcement unit on scene advising that there is a fender bender at the light. They just requested a med start. We'll try to get further information. 1020.

motor vehicle collision at County Highway 73 and Buffalo Park Road. They are requesting you to respond emergent for an elderly male that is unresponsive. 1021.

Highway 73, Command 1022.

0: Medic 122, respond on a motor vehicle collision, County Highway 73 and Buffalo Park Road. 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Medic 122 en route, motor vehicle collision, County Highway 73 and Buffalo Park Road. We have a Nissan Armada versus a red Ford Escape and a Chevy Suburban. We have engine 131 on scene with 104 as command. Medic 124 also on scene as well, requesting for a second ambulance. 1026.
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0: patient load onto a pram. We're going to be on Buffalo Park at 73. 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
0: The property damage at Ralston Road and Highway 95. Sounds like they were southbound on 95, just north of the intersection. Do you know if that's going to be Adams or is that going to be us?

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0: 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Last name, Sam Ida Nora.
1: George Henry. First name, Mary Adam Nora. Paul Robert Edward. Edward Tom.
2: No.
1: Middle. 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
1: 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Can you show me on a TCR?
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0: truck out of Indiana. 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

Fire Station 3, Engine 133, respond on a carbon monoxide alarm, 6722 Wild Rose Lane for call 2. 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
0: Yes, sir. Can I get an ETA for JEFCOM?
1: Right, Park. Do you have any updates?

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0: both times, no contact. I did leave a voicemail. Go ahead and be clear of that and put me back out of the office on admin, please.
1: Copy. Thanks, sir. Time's 6:52.

0: Santa Fe, it's going to be expired as a 6 of 26. Time is 7-7.
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0: 7.
1: I'll be clear of that event. Can you show me how to do the academy?
0: Time is 7-7.

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0: Right, Jeffcom. It's in the call. Looks like it came after 2008 red Ford Escape expiring 11/26. I'll get this to start 11/10.
1: Denver S-46. Go ahead and attach me to Adam Force. I'm just going to go over to the hospital real quick.
0: 11/10.

assisting Denver in the city of Denver. 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And I'll get back with you afterwards once we're clear and for an SWK number.

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1: A male holding New York. Last name, Robert Adam Henry. Ida Mary Ocean Victor. First name, Adam Henry Lincoln. Ida David David. Ida Nora. Date of birth, 2/18/78.

0: man. 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Looks like to a 2026 International. It's going to be expiring 3/27.
1: Thank you so much. Can you show me on a TCR?
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0: 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So you can show me clear.
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44 Bravo has Dunchendi, command.

0: male out of Pennsylvania. Last name, King Ocean Victor, Adam Lincoln Edward Victor. First name, Victor Ida King, Tom Ocean Robert. Middle initial, Hoy. Date of birth, 5/5/1979.
1: Got that party coming back clear out of Pennsylvania on a commercial license, double, triple trailer and tank endorsement, so OLN beginning 313.
0: Thank you. Can you show me on the TCR?
1: Affirmative, 38.

0: Citation driver one, report taken. Vehicle one to be left on scene for a private tow break. The address for this agency assist is just a couple miles away, so when I drive by.
1: Copy that, 1140.
2: 132 back in quarters, 1140.

Peter.

0: Palm 70 at the 232. Looks like a New Mexico plate 842 William Sam Henry on a pickup truck.
1: Is that transport routine or emergency?
2: Of 2028 at 11:43.
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0: 702.
1: Sumo Westbound Court, truck out of Indiana, the vehicle plate of 383-7223, break for driver out.

0: in Denver. Tied up on that crash. Is it possible for me to stack you up? Property damage, no hazard, in the 30 area, Chatfield and King Carroll.
1: That's the information going to be extended.
0: Copy that. I'll let Jefferson County and the parties know. Hello, 46.
2: 22, we're back in the district available.

0: S-46.
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0: I don't know if D&J is still on scene there, but we do not need holds on any of those vehicles now. I've confirmed everyone here has going to be minor injury for the most part.
2: They are, and I copy direct. Thank you.
1: Thank you, Buffalo 47.

0: 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It's not going to be the person involved in that. I'll be clear of that and route to Chatfield. It's going to be about 35 minutes.
1: Yeah, let me see.

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1: Good afternoon, IBM is 2344, in car 960, your work 1A, ready for beginning.

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1: Good
0: afternoon. I'm CAD. Ready for mileage.
1: Go ahead.
0: 68062.
1: Yeah,

0: 36.
1: Both driver 1 and driver 2 are in the call, as well as passenger 2, if you want to run them.

0: driver one is going to be clear, valid, Olin for them was beginning 9-2, or correction, 0-1-2. Driver two is going to be clear, valid, Olin beginning 9-2-1. Passenger was showing a clear driver protection, other than that, no record.
1: Okay, copy, thank you.
0: No worries, 12-6.

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1: Ryan, this is Norwood at Private Joe, ETA 10-15.
0: Copy, a tow just showed up, so I'm going to go check it and see if that's Ryan's.

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1: Go ahead.
0: Did you start another CAD call, please, for another agency assist for Denver? Break for information.
1: Go ahead.
0: In the area of 11th and Yosemite. And if you would, please attach the exact same SOAR units that just cleared off this last one, and I'll get with you afterwards for more, please.
1: Total mention.

I'll be clear of the hospital. For driver number 2, negative SPI. We're still pending for the passenger and driver 1. But I'll be clear. Adam's going to stay and finish it up.

0: Gentlemen, Adam 20, on duty. No vehicle assignment. Break.
1: Go ahead.
0: Can you please meet at the Jefferson County Courthouse for court?

Vermont westbound. I have a Michigan plate, Charlie 90360. 58, Bridgeford, California driver.

Flight Ranger 28. I have a deputy in contact with a female stating she's homeless, and Steve, you can give him a call on his cell phone. I've got that number if you need it.

Hill Fire, Highland Rescue, respond on electrical hazard, 1123, County Highway 93. Repeating, Foot Hill Fire, Highland Rescue, respond on an electrical hazard, 1123, County Highway 93. Time of town, 1302.

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electrical hazard, 1123 County Highway 93, reporting party advising of an electrical fire from a power line on a tree. Fire is burning at the front of the tree and smoke coming from the power line. 1303.

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0: You're welcome. Thank you. And a great find. 1304. Additional green is responding to the electrical hazard. 1123 County Highway 93. You do have enforcement and route emergent as well. Reported no injuries. No one has came in contact with the electrical hazard. Smoke and flames are visible, and no one is injured. No water nearby, but wires are arcing. 1304.

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0: 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Law enforcement is on scene, advising the power line is mounted to the tree, just smoking. 1313.
1: Jeff, you can show utility to 522, arrive on scene, 516 is going to have command, standby, first eyes up.
0: Utility 522 on scene, 516 with Highway 93 command, standing by, first eyes up, 1313.

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No complaints, no arson or sparks. Continuing all other resources right now.

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No flames, no arcing or sparking, light smoke at this time. Continue in all resources for now. 1315.

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0: 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Yes, sir. 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Come out face to face.
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0: Engine 536, come in.
1: Cobra 536.
0: Yes, sir. Why don't you stay, I believe I see you, why don't you stay down that way? Parking's going to be real limited up here.
1: Copy that. Do you want me to come up, or do you want me to just stay with the engine?
0: Sure, if you want to come up.
1: Copy. See you soon.
0: I'm going to park that engine where other people can get around it if they need to.

Yes, ma'am, you can actually go ahead and cancel XL. This is not going to be off one of their poles. Homeowners have been advised to contact an electrician to repair the issue that they're having right now.

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1: 10-28.
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0: Good afternoon.
1: Hey, good afternoon. I'll be on duty in travel status from the Academy up to 4 Charlie. IBM is 7316, and I'll be in vehicle 024. Break for starting off.

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It's a light, apportioned plate of 383-6382, Lake Fredonia, Colorado.

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1: Copy that, thank you. 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
1: 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Trees.
0: Crash is medically caused. I'll be clear.

downward lane on a boulder on the shoulder of the road, right at the bottom of the Chimney Gulch Trail access. Aired info at 1343.

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1: We have semi power unit Edward Ida Mary, X-ray 04, break forward power support trailer.
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David Charlie X-ray, Robert 6-1. Both vehicles will be driven, and it will be non-injury.

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2: Vehicle 1 will be Colorado plates. Adam Frank Henry 067 comes back to a Ford F-150. 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Colorado plate, David Charlie Mary King 62, come back to a Ford F-150. 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

0: George Union, Tom, Ida, Edward, Robert, Robert, Edward, Zebra, First of Mary, Adam, Nora, Union, Edward, Lincoln. Date of birth 9/22/81. Break 4, driver 2. Go ahead. Mail holding Colorado. Last of Henry, Union, Tom, Charlie, Henry, Edward, Ocean, Nora. First of William, common spelling. Middle of boy. Date of birth 10/5/46. Break. And then can you attach a case number to the call, please?
1: Case number's going to be 3164-3164.
0: Copy. One other piece of additional information.
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0: 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Please show myself in 76 back at the office.
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0: It will be in the area of 47th and Tennyson. I'm sorry. 47th and Tennyson, and I will get back with you afterwards for case number, please. Okay, firm. Much appreciated.
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0: Continue.
1: With a regular license. Last name, Adam Lincoln Adam. Mary Ida Nora. First name, Mary Union Henry. Adam Nora David. Middle initial, Ocean. Date of birth, 4/24/1993.
0: Why is it 1418?

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0: That part is showing valid on an adult regular OLM beginning 137.
1: Thank you.
0: Thank you. It's 1421.

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0: 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The transport shortly. Shows command terminated.

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0: 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First name, Lincoln Edward Robert, Ocean Ida, middle initial Adam, date of birth 3/28/72.
1: Copy. I will advise. It is 1431.

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whatever. 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Bolin beginning 047, break.

0: 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Is it okay if I have your IBM?
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0: I have another property damage, Highway 74 in Evergreen Parkway. It's a black Toyota versus a deer. No injuries, not a hazard. RP's involved, and it looks like the deer is in the area and may need to be put down. Again, I'm not sure who I consider if I should send this.
1: Can you see if Jeff Crow can take care of the deer and see if they're willing to counter?

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1: Good afternoon, guys.
0: Good afternoon, IBM 179978. I'll give you the core assignment. But if you want, I can go ahead and pick that up.

0: for the snow removal.
1: 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I'll go back to it after I deal with this other one that's blocking.
0: It's 14 for dinner.

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1: That's going to report with a truck out of Arizona. It's an apportioned plate of Adam John 15987. Clear to drive out of Nebraska.

holding the breath is Robert. First name is Robert Adam Young. Mary Ocean Nora David. Middle initial of Edward. And date of birth 12/28/1955.

0: on the definition. That was a while ago. That's where I was with Hells, too. Let me see if we have a record of that.
1: On a Class 8 out of Nevada, OLM beginning 150, break.
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3: 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Will you show me on the TCR?
1: 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It is 15-08.

0: We have walking C-470 westbound and West Alameda Parkway
1: for Esplanade Subaru crash versus a guardrail. No injuries. Not blocking. RP's involved. Break. I know that one Adam 27 just came on, but he's a 60 car. Should I have him stay in that area, or should I come to for the next year, but that comes on or available?
2: Denver 111, River.
1: Go ahead.
2: We got a vehicle one move in, so I'll be clear of this with a citation and a report, and I can head over that one at Alameda.
1: All right, copy. I'll show you around. I think you both at 1513.

215, it looks like a semi was passing in the left lane in the tunnel, and this RP wants to speak to a trooper to arrest that driver. Not sure if you're available. Copy, it's 1516. 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

5, route Highway 118 southbound to Highway 6 eastbound to I-70 eastbound to 6th, then to Sims, and then to Union, 2nd Street, and then to St. Anthony's. It is 1527.

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1: I copy. Good afternoon, you drive safe. It is 1529.

0: 3, next tone rotation, heavy, please.
1: 23.
2: Roll now, 27. You could go ahead and clear from that break.
1: Go ahead.
2: Other than there, the looks like it's a trailer plate of 811 Mary 94. If the vehicle stops, just put it in there in the contact to RP. It's only going to be a left lane violation.

0: Primary 3 Denver.
1: Good.
0: And I just want to confirm that this is for a separate semi that's on I-70 at the T-17 westbound, correct? Or is it for the abandoned?
1: No, it's abandoned at the 218. Or actually, the driver's probably still with it, but they were trying to work something out with Ryan's recovery, and they were unable to, so we're going to impound it.
0: I copy. Thank you. 1035.

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1: Continue.
0: Can you get the next available tow expedited out here? It's going to be on the left shoulder facing the wrong way.
1: Copy. That's heading back to a Subaru Crosstrek, not showing the color. Year 2024 expiring to a 27.
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I thought that CDOT supervisor information in the call break. And Mountain Recovery is en route. Their ETA should now be like around 25 minutes. Thank you. It's 1544.

0: At 46, Denver.
1: Denver, S 46, good.
0: I have another peppery damage not blocking C-470, mile marker 2, westbound to black Chevy Tahoe and a black pickup. No injuries not blocking, both vehicles are drivable. Not sure who to send since I don't have a car for the 20 area available.
1: Alright, let me take a look. Is 11 still over that way too?
0: Hey, from she's C-470 westbound and Alameda on a crash.
2: Yeah, we're on M27. I'm pulling up right to it. I could take it.
0: Okay. You're right. It looks like one of the parties wants to leave the scene.
2: I'm probably pulling up here shortly.
3: I copy.
1: Pull over that way, too.
0: Hey, from she's C-470 westbound and Alameda on a crash.
2: Yeah, we're on M27. I'm pulling up right to it. I could...

0: Just made back to Block 2, Lion Cruiser, you're 25, expiring 5 of 27.
1: Breathing, has been throwing up blood. He is not responding normally, also diabetic. 2963 Sugar Pine Trail at 1554.

0: clip from that one. I'm going to go look for the other one that's located at the two, or there appears to be two here. I'm going to look for the other one.
1: See, I'm confirming it's two separate crashes.
0: What's showing on gas?
1: Yeah, I closed the other one as a dupe for that one, since it's a block, following a block run for both calls.

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0: Denver 9, Hall 7, LA, going off duty.
1: Have a good evening, and thank you.
0: Thank you so much, Nick. You take care. It is 1565.
1: 725, no problem.

0: rescue. Auto aid on a possible rollover. I have somebody westbound at Highway 93 off ramp for P4, but no fire, Highland Rescue. Auto aid with special fire on a possible rollover. I-70 westbound to Highway 93, traffic will be on Central Fire Time at 15:57.
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1: Denver
2: 236.
1: 236.
2: I'll be off duty. Have a good day.
1: Have a good night, 69.
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0: So when you give that to me, I'll be in wrap.
1: 11. Everyone on 25. Hello, Key the Deer. It's directly across from the church. Every 3 mile marker is 6 and 7 on Highway 74. We're heading westbound. I just want to let you not know, it's off the side of the road, not blocking in a little ditch. And I just want to let you not know where a car parts Wallace. No, but it's not blocking from the ditch.

0: Denver 5 Charlie 2.
1: 5 Charlie 2.
0: I have arrived at my hotel. You can show me off duty. Have a good evening.
1: Have a great night, 1618.

0: R35.
1: I'm on scene. We've got the number 3 and number 4 lanes blocked by 70 westbound just east of County Road 93. And the fire is on scene.
0: Yeah,
2: I'll also be on scene.

0: Go ahead.
1: I see that one of the two popped up again. Can you call the FC and if you wish people still aren't seeing it?
0: Yell. 1620.

Can we get two tows headed this way? Looks like one of the vehicles I added it to the call was parked on the shoulder. Looks like Jeffco wrapped some tape on it, so most likely a bin.

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1: You know if it's east or west of Robinson Hill.
0: East of?
1: Copy, thank you.
0: 1632.

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1: Come to 16th Street.

0: who just aired a crash notification on the phone. Is there any chance you can get more information on that?
1: Number one, number two, copy, vehicle and driver.

0: clear traffic for Ranger 62.
1: Yeah, just a quick question for you. Do you guys actually cover the lake house itself? I bet someone who said they left stuff in the bathroom.
0: In regards to the Evergreen Lake House or the Echo Lake Lodge?
1: It's Evergreen Lake House.
0: Hey, firm, we can handle that. What's the call?
1: Maybe just a phone call to the RP for now, and then see what you guys need to do. 720-935-7987. 720-935-7987. Her name is Trisha.
0: Copy, thank you.
1: Yeah, thank you. Is it okay to clear it off the board?
0: Local Gov.

0: Recovery has that truck and trailer, no holds out there.
1: Denver, how's my 18?

The call taker put a note in that says they're in front of the Alameda Bridge that states exit in 1 mile. All right, do we know which vehicle she's in?

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1: Denver hazmat 18, copy vehicle 1.

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1: Thank you, they're in the Chevy Tahoe. Thank you.
0: 63-7.

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1: Okay.
0: Out of Missouri, Henry, Ida Charles, Charles Henry King should be on a Ford F-150.

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1: Email to Colorado, Alaska, Middleton, Mary, Ida, David, David, Lincoln, Edward, Tom, Oceanora, first to Carrie, Charles, date of birth 11/11/71, right? Vehicle 2 is going to be drivable.

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1: I'm going to be clear from that training, and I'm going to be en route to have my EQ location. Are those parties willing to exchange information?

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1: How's my 18th?
0: Like with bees on scene, I guess this is going to be there. They're going to be handling. I'll be headed out here soon.
1: Copy 1650.
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0: I'll be off duty. 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
1: Thank you. 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

0: myself, 79, 72, 70, and watch. Have a good night.
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1: 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Good night, 73, 79, 72, and 70.

0: Speaking normally, be located in the living room. The sky is 676450, County Highway 73 at 17.
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1: 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I won't need a driver this.

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1: 1723. Jeff, confirm engine 132. Yeah, we're going to be en route to the Life Care Center. Can you also notify 122 to have them meet us there for a driver?

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0: We'll be routine to San Antonio 1 with EMS 15 driving.

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1: Medic 124 routine, Lutheran, 1739.

Highway 285 at the 239 southbound for a green Jeep Cherokee. RP's passerby only, but stating that they're out with the driver trying to figure out a tow.

vehicle crash. You'll go into the creek bed. Shut him out and drive until night drive. Repeating for Elk Creek Fire, respond on a vehicle off the roadway into the creek bed. Shut him out and drive in Sunlight Lane. Time it's on 1745.

0: This is a report of a trash truck that went off the roadway into the creek. The RP passed by several moments ago. Reported it in the area of Shuttle Mountain Drive in Sunlight Lane and did not stop. Wasn't sure if the vehicle was in the water or next to it and thought possibly the driver was out rocking around at 1748.
1: Yeah, okay, Medic 481, utility, correction. Yeah, Medic 481 and Engine 431 responding. Break, we copy additional.

0: turned down.
1: Okay, and another reserve, another one somewhere off Cattle Mountain, about a Dog Creek. So I'm going to keep holding down that way.
2: Swedish, they are
1: you could just get the other one if you get a chance.
2: 1749.
0: Copy the 1749.

0: Yeah, I'm not sure if you have this on your board via AC, but the dog that was lost at Elk Meadow from Bergen Park in Holly the Husky has been found.
1: Thank you.
0: And you should be continued by patrol back in service. I'll be at Pioneer Trail, Bergen Park.
1: Okay.

0: Just advice on that, Shadow Mountain Creek, that it was a trash truck into a creek bed. They're unseen. It's on private property. They have a personal tow, no injury, no CSP response required.
1: Okay, perfect. Thanks for looking into it.
0: 1737.

0: DEPSO has cleared State Patrol, been notified. DEPSO is on priority status, so they're no longer on scene. They did state that fire was not needed.
1: Copy. CEFCOM, engine 431, medic 41 are on scene. We'll be out talking to the driver. 44 Bravo will have Sunlight Command.
0: On the scene, 44 Bravo has Sunlight Command, 1758.